exist before it is washed to the sea. Yes, and how many years can some people exist before they're allowed to be free? Yes, and how many times can a man turn his head and pretend that he just doesn't

A frequência dos grandes sucessos. Like that, please just listen to me, because I don't want it to be a death.

her love away from me. And I love her so much. She hurt me so bad, but she came out of my life just like the wind. Feeling like a dog that I never had. Gone.